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2: Let's get the party started. See you at the bar, you was hardly talking. That's when I knew that your heart was scarring. Friends to lovers need a part to star in. Like, wait, babe, let me.

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Que hola, gata. Que hola, omega. And this how we gonna do it. 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

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You're scared now, right? 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It's just Justin.

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Like, wait, babe, let me

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Petros Santos. Should have known better. Big FM. Deutschlands

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2: Nobody ever hurt me to ring. I, for some reason or another, I convinced myself so strongly that nobody could.